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1: అలాంటోడు మళ్ళీ తిరిగి వస్తున్నాడు అంటే

So part of it is I'm from the movie Irumudi. Irumudi Nenu, I watched it earlier this week, and I thought it was pretty good. I used to like Ravitej Sinma Na Chinnapudu, his comedy movies. And though this is not really a comedy movie, I think it's one of his best movies in recent times. Not perfect, but really entertaining. So definitely worth a watch if you haven't already. But part of it is I'm so in the kanan gada Ganesh Chaturthi gurinchi matladamani. So I wanted to get into, as you guys know, నేను ఇక్కడ పుట్టి పెరిగాను ఇన్ అమెరికా అండ్ ఐ జస్ట్ సో హ్యాపెన్ దట్ మీరు మేబీ నోటీస్ చేసి ఉంటారు లాస్ట్ టూ సండేస్ ఐ వాజంట్ హియర్ ఐ యాక్చువల్లీ వాజ్ ఇన్ 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And, you know, all the preparations are going to happen. I saw that, you know, getting those arrangements happening. So I thought about it. I thought how it was very interesting that, you know, I grew up here. Chinnapudu nunchi ma intlo kuda Ganesh Festival celebrate chestu untamu. And as I got older, it started taking on new forms, even here in America. But I wanted to compare and contrast as well. India la etlo avutundi and compared to what I know. And I'd love to hear mee andariki kuda, like, for those of you that kids, that grew up here, what does Ganesh Chaturthi mean to you? What does Vinayak Chaturthi mean to you? Call Jay Sandy 972-636-1966. But the biggest thing that I think that I was seeing, India lo obviously road me velutunappudu, you see, I saw so many Ganesh idols and size difference. Manam entante ikkada manam grocery store lo kanivachu, lekapothe yesterday all the idols that were created mana studio lo kanivandi, lekapothe wherever that you might buy, they're a little bit on the smaller side. Smaller side ante maybe the maximum oka 5 feet untayemo. Dankanna peddaga nenu eppudu chudaledu from my experience ikkada in America. But India lo obviously it's not the case. It's you know, hundreds, sometimes hundreds of feet high, sometimes, you know, 50 feet, 20, 30 feet. So it's massive. And manam Ganesh, how we visarjan chestam kada, how we, you know, dissolve the Ganesh idol in the water. There's also a difference in that too. Manam kikkada, we don't have the luxury in America of oka lake lo ganivandi, like oka pond lo ganivandi. We cannot go and do that there legally, or so there might be some, you know, things that we cannot do. But India lo otla kadu, because it's not really something that has a lot of limitations there in the same way that ikkada. There's so many different ways. So I wanted to get into all of that. And but that's the first thing that I noticed. The road meed elthu unte, the huge, huge idols, very detailed paint esi, chala ante like literal ga Ganesh akkada, you know, unnarana manaku anipistundi atla. So that's something that I noticed isari, because India chala saal ellam gaani, like ee time lo Ganesh festival mundar elladam ide first time. So I was able to see, you know, those preparations happening. So meer kuda call JSND 972-636-1966. What are some differences and similarities that you might have noticed between Ganesh festivals back in India and over here? Call JSND, any local e Ganesh part of it from the movie Jai Chiranjeeva.

0: All right, so Billa Simanich Party Vinesam, and like I said, we've got a lot more songs coming up like this, and we go to call Jace request Chechu, any song that you would like to hear today. And you guys know the number, 972-636-1966. So before we go on, talk a little bit more about the similarities, just to remind you guys that for every Telugu heart living abroad, Radio Surabhi sounds like home. 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And of course, you can follow us on Instagram, Facebook, and YouTube at Radio Surabhi. 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India Today, come hungry and leave happy. So I'm going to call it Oche Saru. Let's go ahead and see what they have to say today. Hello, Radio Surabhi, call Jesaru on air unnaru mee peru. So I'm going to call it Oche Saru. Let's go ahead and see what they have to say today. Hello, Radio Surabhi, call Jesaru on air unnaru mee peru.
1: Hello, my name is Charishma.
0: Charishma, how are you and how old are you?
1: I'm 17.
0: You're 17. Okay, so tell us.
1: I saw this post about Ganesha workshops. I wanted to ask about that.
0: Yeah, so that was actually yesterday. And that was yesterday, and it ended yesterday. We ran out of the clay really quickly, too. But that was yesterday. But you can always visit any other nearby. You can always visit India Bazaar or any other shops to see if they have idols.
1: Yeah, okay, thank you.
0: Thank you. Okay, yes, like Ninanattu, that was yesterday, mana Make Your Ganesha workshop, that was yesterday in mana studio, Chalamandu Charu and Chalamandu Vallu Chesaru Ganesha idols with the clay, and it was very fun to see all of that. So, manaki ad break lo dagarlo na kabattu oka paata vinesi, we'll come back to our Ganesh Chaturthi similarities and differences after we're back from the ad break.

All right, so Game Changer Cinema Nichi Pata Vinesa Manamu, and we've been talking about Ganesh Chaturthi. India ele celebrate cheskuntaru versus here ikkada America lo. And I mentioned that in India alone, I was in India last week. That's why I wasn't able to do my shows. But I noticed how the preparations of Ganesh Chaturthi were coming together. Firecrackers are another thing that I've noticed. Obviously, ippudu ikkada kuda in India lo kuda they have sort of limited the use of firecrackers due to pollution and stuff like that. But aina gani, there are some ways that you can get around to doing it. Ikkada Diwali kuda ikkada there always used to be limitations on where you could do your firecrackers and stuff. India lo matram akkada anta obviously ippudu start chestunnaru gaani, that's I saw sort of like loads and loads of different options for firecrackers in stores, shoplalo different options mana fire like agarbatti antunna dani em antaru the stick, I forgot my name, college cheppandi, but the stick, like what they, the thousand wala antaru. So I used to see all those options in the store. So I think that was pretty cool to see Ganesh Chaturthi appudu. But okay, small question. Almost mana Hindu mythology lo prati devudiki prati you know oka god ki they have a vehicle, oka vahana, and Ganesh's vinayakudu the vahana, his vehicle is also pretty famous. But I would like to hear from the kids, or anyone for that matter, what vehicle, what animal is Ganesh's vahana, and what's its name? So call JND 972-636-1966. What is Ganesh's vehicle and what is its name? 972-636-1966. Before I listen to the next song, restaurant owners, listen up. 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
1: All right, so ad break at Dagalo. Now, after we're back, we're going to switch it up to something big that happened this week. Something a little, well, teaser.
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1: అలాంటి మళ్ళీ తిరిగి వస్తున్నాడు అంటే

about it, and people, you know, made that a success and changed the way we used phones again. And now, but I think we're going to go back the same route. $2,000 is a lot for a phone, but I think people will, oh, long term, end up buying this one. But yeah, foldable Chanevi, it's such an interesting concept, Gada, because under iPhone untundi kondamandi tablets untai, but and people want to have one device that can do multiple things at once without compromises. And I think that is the basic appeal of a foldable phone. Because chaala mandiki entante, you know, they want to be able to carry their big screen devices on the go. When I kick it, no, I can experience kosam. So I think that's the a basic appeal of a foldable. But unfortunately, entente foldable phones or flip phones, ko chesarki, compromises anevi tappavu. Due to the thinness of these devices. So, for example, foldables in the past have not had the best screen. Oka mamul phone lo oka bright screen, oka pedda, oka manchi quality, high quality screen unte. Foldable dantlo, because again of its thinness, oka slightly lower quality screen untundi. Maybe that doesn't get as bright. Oka maybe oka chip undanko, chip ante oka processor, the processor that's in your phone, due to mana mamul phone lo entante koncham thickga untundi, oka manchi size untundi kabatti, you can afford to put a more powerful processor in there. But a foldable phone, again, malli thinness mulana, you have to compromise on that, so maybe not as powerful. And itla chala chala chinna chinna compromises untai that end up adding up to a lot. And chala mandi em anukuntarante, deen badalu anta betti foldable gone badalu, I might as well just get a normal phone. So Apple, you know, they took their own sweet time. Like I said, on a Friday show, or those of you who don't know, Samsung's first foldable phone was back in 2019 with the Galaxy Z Fold 1. And now we are here in 2026 with Apple's. So 2019, 7 years, seven, eight years that foldable phones that have been mainstream in the market, and ippudu Apple have come in with it. So in that, chinna chinna compromises unnayi cheppan kada. For the most part, Apple has solved, I would say, 90% of them. But chinna inka unnai. So dan gunichi manam maatladukundam. But before that, just to remind you guys, for every Telugu heart living abroad, Radio Surabhi sounds like home. 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And of course, you can follow us on Instagram, Facebook, and YouTube at Radio Surabhi. So mana app download cheskunte, the favorite feature of mine that I always highlight is okavela meek eppudaina, if you missed a show, for example e show aina like with a show gaina kaanivandi, you can always go to the archive section and listen to that again. So that is one of my favorite features. And of course, meenu mana social media lo follow chesthe, you can always find up-to-date information on all of our upcoming events and just what's going on at Radio Surabhi. So before we get into even more about the iPhone Duo and Apple, here's another song from the movie, Rajasab.

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becoming that we're getting a better product. Obviously car lo ane kavanti mana luxury kavalga car kavalante manaki inka ekku pedtaru, maamulu car kavalante takkuka. Same with phones also. Do you want a better phone, you want a pro phone, you spend extra money. Foldable kind of throws that kind of theory on its head, because well, foldables are not always the best phones, and unfortunately, but iPhone Duo kuda, even despite so many of those things, such as innakannattu, one of the downsides that most foldables have are the screen. Screen is not as bright. They fixed that. iPhone Duo has just as good of a screen as the rest of your, you know, iPhones. It's got the same exact processor as the Pro iPhones. It's even got a cooling system. You know, all these things that are typically not in foldable phones. Kani, it's not the perfect thing. Like I said, it's not the best phone. And despite it being $2,000, inka compromises unnai. Main thing for someone that takes a lot of videos and cameras, due to the thinness of these devices, iPhone Duo only has two cameras. If you see, mana $1,500 iPhone 17 or 18 Pro Max has three cameras. But you'll see that on the Duo, it has only got two. And avagoda, there are slightly lower quality cameras. And inko the biggest thing that I also did not really was confused by ante Face ID. I think everyone has taken Face ID for granted over the last couple of years. Ippudu iPad lo kuda ochindi, and thodlo maybe Max kuda ostundemo, but for the iPhone, when you just look at it and it unlocks kada. So unfortunately, again, due to the thinness, we are back to fingerprint sensors and Touch ID on iPhone Duo. So I think compromises like that are unfortunate, despite, you know, these devices being $2,000 minimum. But I think the main appeal, like I said, is people may not care. Ippudu naa lanti vaadu unnadu anko, naaku atlanti vaa specs ani ishtam kabatti, I'm pointing those out. Most people are like, I just want a big screen that I can fold into a smaller screen when I need to. So atla, I think that's what iPhone Duo is really going for. But itla, we have a little bit more to talk about, and I'd love to hear from you guys, especially those of you who already might own a foldable phone from Samsung or another manufacturer. How has the experience been like for you? So call JSandy 972-636-1966.

So that was another Anirudh song from the movie High. So he cinema nain chudaledu, but we got a request song. And inkoka request song also happens to be from Anirudh. So chuddam. We keep calling 972-636-1966 if you have any request songs. But back to mana iPhone duo kada. So camera gurinchi maatladukunnamu, and we talked about battery life. We talked about that. We talked about different kinds of things. And another new thing that the iPhone duo is doing, which I haven't seen very foldable phones logo, that other things are doing, is the camera one of the cameras being under the screen. So manaki eppudu camera ante oka cutout untundi kada, especially mundara oka black cutout untundi. We know where the camera is, selfie teeskunappudu we know what we're looking at. But in the iPhone duo, they're doing something interesting where the camera is under the screen. So manam vetiki chusthe akkada oka chinna hole la kanipistundi, but they did their best to make it seem like the camera is a part of the screen. So that is something new. Quality etlo undo chudali, because oka there's a screen covering the camera kada. So quality same untunda lekapothe inka better untunda lekapothe koncham takku untunda, I think until people get their hands on the device they will not know. And another cool, really nice thing that they're doing with the iPhone duo is the software. So manaki iPhone lo ఒకటే యాప్ అట్ అ టైమ్ ఓపెన్ చేయగలం కదా మనం. వీ కెన్ ఓన్లీ డూ వన్ థింగ్ అట్ వన్ టైమ్. మాక్సిమం ఒక యూట్యూబ్ వీడియోనో ఒక వీడియో వాచ్ చేస్తున్నప్పుడు ఇఫ్ యూ గో టు అనదర్ యాప్ యూ కెన్ 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you want to open your photos and you want to open your messages in the same screen, you can have them side by side and drag and drop. So things that we can always do on your iPad or your Mac, but mana iPhone kostundi. And like I said, nothing that I'm mentioning here is new. Other foldables and other phones have had this, but now with this having the Apple name on it and Apple having that kind of brand value that we talked about monna, I think this is going to do something pretty interesting. You can use it as a nightstand fold, partially fold jese mana nightstand kinda kuda vaadachedi. So I'm very excited to see where this kind of changes how people use their devices. Will it be a big change or will it be a, you know, not so great change because of its price? Chudam, but I would like to hear what you guys think also. So call jese Andy 972-636-1966. And right

0: 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Like I said, four work ikkade untanu, and at 3 o'clock we have a game coming up. A game enti etla adali etla participate cheyachu anedi. Well, you guys have to stay tuned. 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
1: நான்தான் கிங், நான் வச்சதான் ரூல்ஸ். அந்த ரூல்ஸ் என் இஷ்டத்துக்கு அப்பப்ப மாத்திட்டே இருப்பேன். அது கப்சிப்பன்னு கேட்டு ஃபாலோ பண்ணணும். அதை விட்டுட்டு ஏதாவது அடாவடி தரப்படணும் நினைச்ச உன்னை கண்ட துண்டமா வெட்டி கழிச்சு போட்டுடுவேன். ஹொக்கும் டைகர் காக்கும்.

So two back-to-back request songs, Vinay and Monica. We have a little bit of 8 more minutes till we start our game. Our game ain't anedi. Well, you guys have to stay tuned. But going back to the iPhone Duo, Pradaka, we've been focusing on the iPhone Duo, but that was not the only thing that was announced this week. That they announced even just the regular iPhone Pro models, the 18 Pro Max and the 18 Pro Max and the 18 Pro. These are not as exciting, obviously, and iPhone Duo Rakununte, maybe these would have been the big talking points. They have some new camera features, they can do some cool focusing and things like that. But unfortunately, despite them being pretty decent upgrades to last year, everyone wants to talk about the fact that the other phone can become half a phone, because that's the folding nature of it. So I think that is so cool that just the fact that it's a foldable, it gets really people, something new is getting very interesting in people talking about it, because in the excitement over a phone or in the discussing topics or conversation started.

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This one has a pretty interesting feature. Meere cheppali the privacy issue na kada anedi inkot enti ante manam Apple watch ni when we say we go out to a restaurant, say we go out somewhere and someone is talking very fast, nalaga tondra tondraga maatladi, you don't know what they're saying, the Apple watch can actually listen to it and give you a summary and give you a, you know, what did that other person say without you even having to press a button. So I think the privacy issue na kada anedi meere cheppali, call chesandi 972-636-1966. But I found that interesting because a lot of people are maybe hard of hearing, valakanta easy ga vinpichademo. So chaala mandi tondaraga when you go to a restaurant and you order something and when they repeat your order to you, takataka fast ga cheppestaru iga nenu itla maatladutunnattu. So maybe you might not get it and you want to make sure that your order is correct kabatti the Apple watch can help you with that. So that's a cool AI feature. And things like your AirPods being able to you know, listen and live translate when vere language ni appudukappudu translate chesi mana ears ko oka mana AirPods ki pampichi, you can understand without having to open the translate app. And I think the coolest thing that is rumored, which is wasn't announced monna enti ante, AirPods are about to have cameras in them. So mana AirPods chaala mandi vaadtaru, chevulu pettukuntaru, they listen to music, they take meetings, they take calls on them. But AirPods are about to have cameras, which they'll be able to take images of what's going on around mana chutupakkala, and danni malli AI tho oka summary will be given to us through our AirPods or on our phones. So that's pretty interesting. I never really thought headphones should have cameras. Phones already unnai and watches can maybe unte, that's cool gani. Earphones having cameras, meere cheppali, what do you guys think about that rumor? 972-636-1966.

So that was the song Amendoi. It is a Romanian song. And this song came out in 2013. But dani Telugu lo malli dani copy chesaru, I guess you can say. But idi ee cinema lo anedi maniki inga correct answer raledu. Meedu, I know this is a bit difficult because we hear these Telugu songs on almost a daily basis and we don't even know that they're not the original sound anedi. So atta maniki chaala paatalu unnai that were, you know, derived from other songs. So this is one of them. Amendoi is a Romanian song. So naku clue aithe ichestan meeku. Let's see. It is an Allu Arjun song. It is an Allu Arjun song. And indak cheppan kada, this song, the Romanian song, came out in 2013. So, dan tarvata vachina Allu Arjun cinemalalo, mere aalochinchukoni cheppandi, which song is copied from Amendoi. So, ee lopala ee paata vinadam from the movie Srimanthudu. But before that, for every Telugu heart living abroad, Radio Surabhi sounds like home. 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

Kuram Sinmanich Padavene Sam Sweetie, which was originally, you know, what's the word? Copied? Re-inspired by Amendoy, a Romanian song, which Aniket got a guess as correct. So that song was for you. But itla manaki chala partlo unnai. But before we get on to the next one, Dallas foodies, listen up. 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So this next part that we have is obviously again not a Telugu song, but ee part ni malli Telugu lo oka chala pedda hit cinemalo vaadaru. Aa hit cinema enti part enti anedi meere cheppali. So call cheyalsina number is 972-636-1966. This is the original song. You guys have to guess deeni Telugu version enti anedi.

Request songs with a chalo chase tonight. So definitely call in, and if you want to listen to your song in the next 30 minutes, call in now to get your spot reserved, I should say. Kani, next part of the page is Siddhamu. This one, like I said, is a bit more on the nose, a bit more obvious as to which movie it's from. Ante meeku chaala paatalu telusundali to know this one, and I'm guessing one of the listeners andarki, you guys know which movie this is from. But without further ado, here is that song. This one's an American song, by the way.

So that was 1, 2, 3, Nenoka Country from the movie Country. That's the title track of the movie. And the original song was Get Buck by Young Buck. So creative names, gada. Young Buck by Get Buck. That was the original song that came out in 2007. And this movie, Country, came out in 2008. So just 1 year later. So, Itla, we have, I think, two more songs that we can play. Itla, remake songs, I guess, is more professional term, more than copy. This next one is actually one of my favorites. The original song is one of my personal favorites, but Mira Venali. But before that, restaurant owners, listen up. 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

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But indaka maniki Kalyan garu requested, along with his original Atudu song, he also requested Sada Siva from the movie Kaleja. So, ee paata play chesin tarvata, I will play the next remake and copy song, which, like I said, is one of my personal favorites.

So that was from the movie Kaleja, short video song, but Kalyan gar request chesaru. But next paata mana play chesedam, the next remake paata, sorry, the original paata. Like I said, indaka, this is one of my personal favorites from, I think, chaala mandiki ishtamaina artist, like world renowned artist. I think I'm making it very obvious now. So the original song evardo meere vinandi, but deeni remake paata enti ani meer guess cheyali. So 972-636-1966.

So, Nenu Na Rakshasi Cinema Nichi Vinasam, Paditi Nammo, originally inspired by Leave Me Alone, Michael Jackson song from the movie, from the album Bad. But inaka manaki Navin garu kuda call chesaru, and Leave Me Alone, Michael Jackson part, inkoka Telugu song lo kuda untundi aa beat anedi, and that is from the movie Samudram, which is, song is Sonye. So Navin garu chepparu that first manam opening section lo of that song, that there is that same Michael Jackson beat, that Paditinammalo and of course Leave Me Alone lo unna beat anedi. So that was interesting. Thank you, Navin garu, cheppinanduku. But that concludes our show. We are almost at 4 o'clock. And ekkadakellakandi, because Radio Surabhi has 24/7, 365 days. Shows that you can hear, songs that you want to hear, RJs that you want to hear. So thank you so much, andariki vaalla call chesi participate chesinanduku. Chinna pillalu in the beginning about the Ganesh thing and indaka game ki. So thank you so much. And you guys know where to catch me next Sunday, same time, same place. See you guys next week.

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